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Maximum muziki. Evropa.

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And I know I'll always be alright by my side.

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In the name. 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Oh, that smile got me right there.

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I'm here in silence in the night. I'm losing battles with a voice that I can fight. These streets are far from black and white. Nobody knows a thing about what's wrong with life. There's only darkness down the road, but you're the light that's shining through silver and gold. And I know I'll always be alright.

Sometimes I fool myself that I'm not alone. 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I say that I'm fine, but it's hard to.

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